drain the gravy. You know your P's and Q's, but what you don't know, baby, she'll giving me the blues. 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
2: We got you in this fucking movie to exterminate all the lunatics all at once with a filtering system of God, with a psychosemantic police. You can't even see us. How in the fuck can you do anything about it? We're pure intelligence. You're not. You're a biological product of the cosmological universe. You're molecular matter. I constructed you. Fuck you. I made you up. You didn't make me up. You got it backwards. You know who you are? You're a fucking semantic blockage. That's what made you up. You're a fucking programmer named Christine Gontarek. Fucked up. She sucked my cock. Fell in love, but she was locked in. She's gonna get her second chance to suck my cock again. If she turns me down, she's gonna go straight to hell. She won't pass go, she'll never fucking win. She's the cunt who thought she was God, but that's okay, I don't give a shit. As long as she sucks me off when I tell her. Because she's my zombie. I captured that motherfucker and she's my cassette. I want that cocksucker to send me at least $50,000 fucking dollars. If she can't do it, I'll try 10. If she can't do that, I'll try 5. But that's it. If you've got a dowry of $5,000, come out here and suck me off.

It's time to rock steady. It's ba-ba-boom time, yes it is. Don't lose the beat now, just keep your hip now. It's festival fire, listen here.

teenagers romancing. It's Baba Boom time, listen here. Freddy, get ready. Come to the rock steady. It's festival fire, listen here.

Nah, I wasn't raised at gunpoint, and I've read too many books to distract me from the mirror when unhappy with my looks. And I ain't got proper diction for the makings of a thug, though I grew up in the ghetto, and my niggas also drugs. And though that may validate me for a spot on MTV, or get me all the airplay that my bank account would need, I was hoping to invest in a lesson that I learned, and I thought this fool would jump me just because it was my turn. I went to an open space cause I knew he wouldn't do it, if somebody there could see him, or somebody else might prove it. And maybe in your eyes, it may seem I got punked out, cause I walked a narrow path, and then went and changed my route. But that openness exposed me to a truth I couldn't find, in the clench fists of my ego, or the confines of my mind, in the hipness of my swagger, or the swagger in my step, or the scowl of my grimace, or the meanness of my rep. Cause you represent a truth, son, that changes by the hour, and when you open to it, vulnerability is power. And in that shifting form, you'll find a truth that doesn't change. That truth's living proof of the fact that God is strange. Talk to strangers when family fails and friends lead you astray. When Buddha laughs and Jesus weeps and turns out God is gay. His angels and Messiah's love can come in many forms. In the hallways of your projects or the fat girl in your dorm. And when you finally take the time to see what they're about. And perhaps you find them lonely or their wisdom trips you out. Maybe you'll find the cycle's end, you're back where you began. But come this time around, you'll have someone to hold your hand, who prays for you, who's there for you, who sends you love and light, exposes you to parts of you that you once tried to fight. And come this time around, you choose to walk a different path. You'll embrace what you turned away and cry at what you laughed, cause that's the only way we're gonna make it through this storm, where ignorance is common sense and senselessness the norm. And flags wave high above the truth and the two never touch. And stolen goods are overpriced and freedom costs too much. And no one seems to recognize the symbols come to life. The bitten apple on the screen and Jesus had a wife. And she was his Messiah, like that stranger may be yours, who holds a subtle knife that carves through worlds like magic doors. And that's what I've been looking for, the bridge from then to now. Was watching BET like, what the fuck, son, this is foul. But that square box don't represent the sphere that we live in. The earth is not a flat screen, I ain't trying to fit in. But this ain't for the underground, this here is for the sun. A seed a stranger gave to me and planted on my tongue. And when I look at you, I know I'm not the only one. As a great man once said, there's nothing more powerful than an idea whose time has come.

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Appealing to an angel's grace, but what if the birds stop fly? Might be from space we come, but you can't draw breath on high. If then, why not now? If times must

prefer my hecklers heavyweight. Make any assassin demonstrate the full gamut. Suppose the scholars how they speculate so heavy-handed. My weapons list betrays expensive taste. The only appropriate reply is belly laughter and hate. Watching the past pass with the calm clairvoyance of disasters it makes. For many years we danced and took to crafts requiring quill and ink. Them who thought it was a superpower just to will or think. Build or sink, plot, plan, issue decrees, dispatch decoys. And when I returned to Ithaca they couldn't recognize the b-boy. Decoder ring looked like a cheap toy. And I'm just sketching on, and I'm just sketching on flesh. My perceptions of death, rest, bless, sex, hep, stress, test. I'm sketching on flesh. My perceptions of death, rest, bless, sex, hep, stress, test. Zorro knelt hurting, the moral kept swerving while I trudged the straight and thinning. In the mud I made a killing while rappers went missing. Reprise of the tycoon, sunrise in the waiting room of the pediatrician. It's hard to listen your favorite song when the CD's skipping. When heroes is prone to victim blaming, do it matter where the missile's aiming? Could never submit myself to a laser beam. Still wearing your initials. Suppose I felt an initial displacement. Official statement, there are no carvings in my hidden places. So what's it matter if my physical husk niggas is dust? Anyway, lest we forget it be the breath. And I'm just sketching on flesh. My perceptions of death, rest, bless, sex, hep, stress, test. I'm just sketching on flesh. My perceptions of death, rest, bless, sex, hep, stress, test. I could never submit myself to a laser beam. Still wearing your initials. Initial displacement is past. Official statement, I laugh. How could I ever care about my body knowing it isn't me but mine? Role felt like blind nigga samurai. Really is best. Ain't no feeling that.

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2: That's deep, though.
4: Yeah.
2: Go for at least for the first few times, man.
4: Yeah, I'm in. Yeah, okay, yeah.

suspicion. They took her down to the police station and sent for the matron to examine every piece of clothes that she had on. The matron examined with care. She even made her pull out her long hair. She searched till she couldn't search no more, but the

man's respect. And keep the thing of interest. He has an astounding...

It was as if they had slipped through a gap in language and gone deep into the bush and the moist landscapes of their skin upon those epic dawns when thunder lit the bed they rocked upon in animal heat with tumultuous heart and lung and breath. They grew dark and deep as dim as if their bodies could burst into flame. As if they could dip and rip the beads and buttons from those things which held them entwined in spirals. As if they were blue and co-equal, deep heated like honey on the tips of their tongues. They are poetic. They form a great circle. They are myth, yet solidly built. And the love they made was the liminal bridge which held them. Which held them like the solid breath of the drum. And it is the drum which calls all things to creation. And it is language which is it not, which speaks the origin of the world. Was the word, and the word was the vibration of the body. She says, when I say love, it means that I would endure a fiery death and fly over the earth with my eyes closed. But a great storm was coming. And soon the room would shake, it would tumble, it would break. The rain was howling, and each flash of lightning was a blade, and the galvanized would rattle, but the house they built would not fall, solidly built.

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And he said, to love, to love, to love. To love is to blink, to change the scene. 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

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But suddenly, one day,

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She had been desired as a young woman, desired by broke thick men who could deliver the knee bend in spiritual meeting, men who stole tools and cattle from their neighbors, men whose wrists sparkled with silver, desire for the roundness of her thighs, for the well of her throat, for the gesticulations of her body in agonies of pleasure. She had learned to evade their territories, but he had moved south, down to the great coastal villages of the island, and could now only speak in rhymes. He would say, to love, to love, to love. 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
1: Ah ah. This modern music's got me confused. 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

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That's a constellation add up in a sport team.

was an error. Stelly's hit a new shit like, yeah, it. Divine mathematics, designer fabric, aligned to my cash app, maverick status, sphinx of the pink cabinet, links, Ethiopian gold carrots, drinks clink, watch the lake from the terrace, one wink and a girl thinking marriage. We flourished everything that they dared us. That's dumb popping when the drums come knocking. 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

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Time is always now. 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

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Sometimes we think not having enough is the problem, when in fact we just have too much. Joy is the opposite of pain, but sorrow is meant to fill your heart, to clear space for brighter vibrations to shine. There is joy in knowing that the rain will pass, that the trees will grow, that morning will come, that our basic purpose is to give and receive love. Pain is a process of detail, but joy releases you from the prison of your mind. Once I thought I was wise,

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I was born to feel blue. It was a dark pool that I swam in, but I came up on the shore. Joy. Joy is the dew of morning. In the spring, I'm passing by the school. I hear joy in those voices. Joy in a lover's embrace. Oblivious to the world they create, a sacred space. I see joy blooming in my sister's eyes. When the tears have gone and she rises from her dark room, laughing like our mother who art in heaven. And I watch her struggle to raise her child. And as she grows stronger,

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0: 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I've got my... But I can't...
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1: This country's in dire need of a fucking spanking, man. 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

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So make up your mind, you're on the salute.

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The children will suffer. The housewife in trouble. 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
1: They know what's up.
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1: Yakuba Boubacar.

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1: I born there, half deaf.
0: Half deaf.
1: You born there, what you do?
0: What you do?
1: Hey, African, you wanna know?
0: Hey.
1: Ghana, second D. I wanna listen to Gonolofi. I wanna get him. Why are you?